0: and gentlemen, we have now come to the main event of the evening.
1: Blitz that hit.
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0: einen neuen Haushaltstipp von Bruce. 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
1: 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It makes us only.
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1: 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Thanks for at least sending it down preheated. 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Back home it gets no one laughing. And here they even sing to it. Must be some voodoo rain chant or something.

0: neulich an einer vielbefahrenen Hauptstraße irgendwo in Deutschland.
1: Excuse me?
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0: And now, for my next number, I'd like to return to the classics. 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

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I have clout. 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

6, Salzburg, January 27th, Wolfgang Amadeus is born. 1761, at the age of 5, Amadeus begins composing. 1773, he writes his first piano concerto. 1782, Wolfgang Amadeus Mozart marries Constance Weber. 1784, Wolfgang Amadeus Mozart becomes a Freemason. 1791, Mozart composes the

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And from Hollywood, the most greatest and fantastic DJs in the world, the Abbott and Costello, and they're presenting their new Polyester.

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In 1965, Vietnam seemed like just another foreign war. But it wasn't. It was different in many ways, and so were those who did the fighting. In World War II, the average age of a combat soldier was 26. In Vietnam, he was 19.

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0: 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In World War II, the average age of a combat soldier was 26. In Vietnam, he was 19.
1: Are you ready?

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Welcome to this week's episode of Uplifting Only. We have a great show this week. It's our monthly episode featuring vocal trance. And we have 9 exclusive world premieres, including a new one from German master Eletheus. We began with the intro mix of Silence Breaks by Rick Art and Eliara, and released on Peruvian label Voice of Our Hearts. And next up from Suanda Music, we have Roman Messer, Make It Real, as remixed by Belgian-Dutch duo Cijaro and Pitch. Enjoy.

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Hello Trance Family from sunny South Africa. This is Heinz Schulz here and it is amazing to be back on Uplifting Only. My new track, My Broken Pieces, is heading your way right now and it's getting released on Synchronized Melodies on the 9th of the 10th. 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

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I'm extremely happy to introduce the premiere of my brand new track Sila on Uplifting Only, a really emotive and melodic uplifting trance track. 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Hello, 大家好，这里是 RSW。您现在正在收听的是我的全新单曲 Sila 在 Uplifting Only 电台的首秀，它将在下周五与大家见面，希望大家可以喜欢。

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You are listening to my new track, Chasing Dream. 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